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0: This whole band's been out in the desert for 3-4 weeks now. 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
1: This band right there.
0: Desert. 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It's all right, though. Nice to be here. A few people are among the people who stood out there on the street waiting for these tickets. 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That's all I can say.

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0: Miami Beach in those electric cars. 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
1: Get Bobby up there!
0: These clubs are all right, you know. 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

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I heard about that. It didn't change at all. But everything else changed. 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It used to be a song about weed. So what happened is, a long time ago, I wrote this song, and then almost as long ago, I started playing these concerts for Farm Aid every year. And my friend Willie and a lot of good people, we've been doing this for 15 years now. And who's counting? Maybe 14 years. Anyway, we're trying to save the family farms. That's what we're doing. So, you know, just when the family farm looks like no matter what Willie Nelson and I can do, it's going to go down. People start realizing that food matters. Good timing, folks. Because organic food really matters. So the big factory farms, they can't do it that way. It's not in the book. They got the big, they got 6,000 pigs in one or two acres all piled on top of each other. They got all kinds of stuff going like that, and they can't do this organic thing. But it's, you know, it seems to be catching on. So, the family farmer can do it, though. He doesn't need anything. He can just go out in the field and stop using chemicals. It doesn't matter anyway. The government won't give them any money anymore. Might as well just go ahead and keep on going on. So that's what happened to this song. It used to be just a little ditty about dope. 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

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Listening. 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
4: 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This used to be called O2. 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It's very confusing. 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

0: Salmon Place you got here, huh?
1: Woo-hoo!
0: It's pretty old, isn't it?

0: an old tune here. It's an old song about weed I wrote a long time ago. It's got a new life now.
1: Is it called Weed Then?
0: Now it's about organic food. Kind of song, it's kind of a farm aid song now. When Willie Nelson started Farm Aid 15 years ago, myself and some other people were there with him, and we're still there with him. We're still losing about 500 family farms a week. There's a lot of things going on that are misleading and people don't understand, and they don't understand why the farmers aren't okay, because the government keeps saying they're giving them all this money and it's all a bunch of... That's right, must be a farmer over there.
2: Corn prices are real nice!
0: My hat's off to you. But I'll tell you, they give this money out to the farmers.
2: Farmers bank.
0: And farmers have got to, if I got this right, I think to qualify for this, you have to do certain things. And one of them is use a certain amount of chemicals and everything on your land, and do a certain amount of things that you can't be organic if you do those things. So they got these big companies that come in and buy up all the farms, and they get the farmers working for them, or they just replace them with other people.
2: Tyson Foods?
0: Machines, big food companies, all kinds of people do it. So I can feel you're out there. But the truth of the matter is, you know, these big organizations, they just can't grow that organic food because it just doesn't work in their system. But a family farm could do that and change and make food that you don't have to peel, and food that the FDA doesn't tell you have to peel when you buy it at stores. So if you go, I think to make a long story short here, if you do go to one of those markets that sells organic food, you're probably supporting a real farmer. And remember, when you buy that food, first of all, you don't have to peel it. That's a good feeling. It's real. And it's good for the soul. So if you go on and buy this, then you're probably supporting a family farm. Probably a family farm that had to go without subsidies and loans for a couple of years to get to organic certification. That's called transitional farming. And if you see a way to buy that and support those people who are trying to make a change. So even applies to meat, you know, hogs and bacon and everything. It's all the same thing. I mean, you could pile maybe 10 or 20,000 hogs in a building half this size, put them on top of each other to get a big old lagoon happening out back. And you could do that.
3: Smells good.
0: Or you could, you could track flies for 100 miles and ruin your whole countryside. Or you could do it the old way. You go to the old homegrown way. Those songs for the family farmers of America.

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3: It helped.
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0: been at the Podunk Coliseum tonight. Never happened without you.
1: Oh.
0: A long time ago when I was down here for the Buffalo Springfield, I got in the studio for the first time to, you know, to sing one of my own songs with, you know, like in Hollywood. Oh, it was way earlier than that. Way back there. Maybe 66.

0: was checking out some of these songs. That was something else, actually. How far will it be the same?
1: Neil, you're still the same!
0: No, I hardly recognize myself.

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Thank you.

0: I had to talk to that one for a minute.
1: Love you! Love you so much!
0: I have a list, you know. Very organized. I don't know if you can tell that. I'm very organized. Let's see. Yeah. Some of you might have seen this piano before. This is my Burnt Grand, which I love. It's my first piano I bought when I left LA about 50 years ago. And I got to this place and went and bought a piano. $1,500 for a 9-foot Steinway. What a deal. Found out, you know, during the purchase that it had been in a fire. And, the whole soundboard is scorched. It's all black down there. If you reach down and touch it, your hand turns black. It's a pretty good piano, though.

0: Bob did a great job on that one there. He's the 3D part of our solo tour.
1: Thank you, Bob.
0: Okay. These songs are from an album called Sleeps with Angels. It was kind of done in a place, I think it's called The Complex. It was kind of a manufacturing place for records and music. And it was like just a big square building with a bunch of studios in it, people doing things everywhere. And I was in my room doing my thing. Other bands were down the hall doing their thing. Parking lot outside. And went out for a walk and bought a flute at a drugstore. It's a very funky little $2.49 or something flute. And I didn't use it on this song at all. Thank you.

0: But the intelligence is amazing in this. It really, it grips your soul.
1: Yeah, we do.
0: I'm so happy that I was here before AI was here. But how about if they just used AI to make, you know, like, what about the updates on your Mac? Okay, every update is screwed up like the last one was, and then they're fixing it and then got a new problem now. Why don't they have an AI just do that? Take care of it.
1: Right.
0: Close that building.
1: Right.
0: Much safer. Okay. It's nothing serious. This piano's been with me. I rented it in Hollywood in 1968. Been with me a long time. And they made that album back in Topanga with that. It's been there all the time, so it's great to see it, and it's great to see you. So you're looking pretty good. Sorry for you.

0: Acton. I got these new shoes and they got soles in them that they have big holes in them, so if I hit the button just right, I miss it completely.
1: Hurt your foot.
0: It's part of my new learning experience. I, you know, what is that? Did you hear that?
1: Oh, yeah.
0: Been hearing that all night?
1: Yeah.

This takes a little planning, this particular one. Oh, yes. You can have everything together, but if you get the wrong one of these guys, not that good.

0: How you doing out there? One. If you have the wrong one, it's really bad. I've done that several times. Not rare. Mother Earth or Mr. Soul?
1: Mother Earth! Mother Earth!

I was in high school, if I would have seen that coming up. But I was going to write about that and do all those things. I'm glad I got such a nice organ anyway. It's good. And I love playing that song on that thing. I got it in a junk store on Main Street in Redwood City. And, you know, it's like 800 bucks. I'm a good shopper.

0: That's so strange now.
1: What's up with the cookies?
0: Four people. How many people we do away with now? Before you walk over. I wish I knew something to say that would make it different.
2: You do.
0: Let's see here. Okay, yes. Trying to get in good shape.

0: I love you so much. Just saying, I know you heard it all before.
1: I haven't heard it before.

0: That's too dangerous for me.
1: It really is. That little speaker's got no love. Get out.

Thanks for being here. 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Caught him unawares. All right. That's the one, yeah. Thank you very much. All right, so this is a song you probably don't know, but it's a typical sit, you know. Here I am, the end of the song, you know, the end of the concert. Just played my biggest hit of all time. This one here. Oh, I could just leave that out, I guess. But you got, the thing is that it's no good without you. So you sing in two words, and you can sing them low, if that's where you're at, or you can sing them high, or you can sing them anywhere you want. It doesn't really matter.

0: suck. 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Is this Hollywood or what? You want another chance?
1: Yes, please.

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1: When the dream came, I held my breath with my eyes closed. I went insane like a smoke ring day when the wind blows. 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

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I never had enough nerve to do it. You don't want to hear me play like a hurricane with this guitar, are you, a fool? 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You wouldn't want to hear that. I could barely play the last one. I appreciate your enthusiasm, however. Slightly misguided. We opened the floodgates. 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

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How you doing out there?

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